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It's Stacy, and Louder Than Life is back in Louisville this September. So almost 200 bands over 4 days, and we can get you in for the entire weekend. 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
1: Chili Peppers, Stadium Arcadium, that double disc you remember from 2006, turned 20 years old last month. It's Stacey with you, and new Evanescence just came out this past weekend, titled Sanctuary. This one's on there. Who will you follow?

97.7 WTF, iHeartRadio Music Festival artist Weezer. That's happening September 18th, 19th, T-Mobile Arena in Vegas. And a ton of other acts, right? It's where all the genres collide. Muse, Weezer, Goo Goo Dolls are some you may be familiar with. But lots of giveaways for this, where you can win your way in the coming weeks.

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It's Stacy, and Louder Than Life is back in Louisville this September. So almost 200 bands over 4 days. And we can get you in for the entire weekend. It's quite the hookup. Sign up for weekend passes now. 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
1: It's Stacy, and I can't think of anywhere worse than working at an ice cream shop. Indecisive people, and the main customer is kids. 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
1: 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New one from Evanescence, Afterlife, which is on the new record, just came out over the weekend, called Sanctuary.

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1: A facelift. You're welcome. It's Stacy. Now, Breaking Benjamin going to be doing a tour a little bit later this summer. 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They're beautiful. And star set on a lot of those dates. A lot of, like, shed shows, if you will. So, something wicked new from Breaking Benjamin.
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It's Stacy, and Louder Than Life is back in Louisville this September. So almost 200 bands over 4 days, and we can get you in for the entire weekend. It's quite the hookup. 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

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It's Stacy and Lenny, the coolest dude on the planet. He's quite the fitness icon. You can follow his footsteps and I don't know, will we ever have his physique? I just don't know. I think where he lives has a lot to do with it. But he's got those healthy habits, man. Cardio, strength training, yoga, clean eating, and his own farm, own castle, own house in Paris. I think we can handle all that.

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It's Stacey, and tomorrow morning, wake up and rock with Uncle Nasty. 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
1: It's Stacy. Thanks for hanging out. Super Mario Galaxy movie, which came out earlier this year, has just surpassed $1 billion at the global box office. So the first film of 2026

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It's Stacy, and my mantra for the summer is spiders and crickets are more afraid of me than I am of them. I have to say that to myself probably 10 times a day. I'll look at my hardwood floor and think, is that a notch in the hardwood or is that a spider? Memorize my floors. Cacas.

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It's Stacy, and Louder Than Life is back in Louisville this September. So almost 200 bands over 4 days. And we can get you in for the entire weekend. It's quite the hookup. Sign up for weekend passes now. 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
1: It's Stacy and Jack White going to be doing his solo tour at the tail end of this year. A lot of fall dates. I mean, he does White Stripes tunes. He does tunes from the Rock on Tours, Dead Weather even. He will not let you down. A really, really good live show.

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1: It's Stacy, and a couple summers back when Guns N' Roses was touring, they kind of did like a carousel of openers, just rotating city to city. The Pretenders was one of them, and The Warning was on a few dates. There they are with Kerosene.

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1: It's Stacy and Breaking Benjamin, taking along with them the beautiful boys of Chevelle. Star set on a lot of these dates, too. A nice fall tour. So mid-September through late October. Got that big North American tour.

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97.7 WTF. What's going on? It's Chad. Louder Than Life is back in Louisville this September. Almost 200 bands over 4 days, and we can get you in for the entire weekend, man. You cannot miss this. Sign up for weekend passes now. 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

0: 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All right, into your Wednesday morning. Appreciate you stopping and rocking out. Hi, it's Chad in for Shroom. Sharon Osbourne and Jack still having to defend themselves over the creation of this AI avatar for Ozzy. They debuted it. Or they didn't debut. They talked about it at a tech conference about a month ago. They're going to debut this thing late summer. People keep telling them, oh, this is just a cash grab. You're trying to make money off of your dead husband and dead father. On the latest podcasts of the Osbourne, Sharon and Jack basically slam every single person that's talking bad about them. I'm like, hey, this is our dad. This is our husband. We've got plenty of money. Why is it a cash grab? So they say, just wait and see. This is going to be awesome when you see it debut later on this summer. Isn't it amazing that people don't even know these guys are talking about how they're trying to cash grab and basically desecrate the life of Ozzy Osbourne? Come on now. 3 Days Grace, Black Label Society, coming up next. Hang on.
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Pretty crazy stat. Black Label Society, they broke a record. You know, when you're on like the Billboard top songs in the country, well, Black Label Society, it took them 20-something years to get to the top 10. They've done it now, but that's a record for how long it's taken. Here's Name and Blood.

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97.7 WTF. Pretty Reckless still out on tour with AC/DC. New album drops from them coming up in about 2 weeks. This is When I Wake Up, the latest. Thanks so much for stopping in, rocking out this morning. With

97.7 WTF, Lexington's Rock Alternative. Well, Beartooth certainly been in the news over the last couple of weeks and month or so. They will head to Europe for a big tour in September, then come back to the States in November in Boston. Here's Free.

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1: 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What's going on? It's Chad. Louder Than Life is back in Louisville this September. Almost 200 bands over 4 days. And we can get you in for the entire weekend, man. You cannot miss this. 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

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Thanks so much for stopping in, rocking out, making us part of your night, your morning, whatever you call it about now. This is one of those times where, okay, can I go to sleep, have another beer, or maybe you're at work. Whatever you got going on. Thanks for being here. Hi, Chad, in for Shroom. Are you making plans to spend that $2,500 as we celebrate America's 250th birthday? Yeah, our 250K USA giveaway continues this morning all the way through July 4th. Four times every workday, we're hooking up with your chance at $2,500 to go see some of the sights in the USA. Where have you always wanted to go? On my bucket list, Hawaii, Alaska. Yeah, right? And that's pretty cool, right? Wherever you've always wanted to go. Maybe somewhere you grew up going and you haven't been in.

Lexington Truck Alternative 97.7 WTF. Sam Carter from the band Architects says they're always working on new music. They will head out on tour with Korn, their first full European tour in over a decade. That'll leave a little later this year. Here's Broken Mirror.

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Just announced Monday, Scooby's real, a new one, with a real-life Scooby-Doo dog. 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

97.7 WTF. What's going on? It's Chad. Louder Than Life is back in Louisville this September. Almost 200 bands over 4 days, and we can get you in for the entire weekend. You cannot miss this. 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

0: 97.7 WTF. Thanks so much for stopping in, rocking with us. Hi, Chad, in for Shroom this morning. You know, we're doing that USA giveaway, the 250K USA giveaway, celebrating America's 250th birthday. Well, how about going to some of the world's best beaches here in America? The latest edition of the world's 50 best beaches includes a lot of U.S. beaches. Actually, I think this is more than I've ever seen on the list. The top American beach in the world's 50 best is Siesta Beach in Florida. That is just south of the Tampa Bay area. That ranked 7th globally. Other U.S. mentions on the list include beaches in Hawaii and Henderson Beach, Florida. I think that's in the panhandle of Florida. See, use that $2,500 that you could win this morning starting at 8 to catch up some of those really nice beaches. Creed, Breaking Ben, and more next. Hang on.
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97.7 WTF, Lexington's Rock Alternative. Breaking Ben announcing, officially announcing, new album is done. We don't have a date on that yet. They are touring in Europe. They will head back to the States with Chevelle. That's going to be a great show, man. Something Wicked rocks now.

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If you can't sleep in this morning, wake up and rock with Greg Stone. 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

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As 3 Days Grace continues, I think the most grueling tour of any rock band in a long time. I can't remember how many dates they're out. They're in Europe now. They'll be back to you in Canada here soon. Latest for them, don't want to go home tonight. Appreciate you rocking with us.

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So roll through your Wednesday morning. Appreciate you stopping in. Rocking out. Ladies from Ice Nine Kills. McKenna Grace helping out. Oh, he's not hard to look at. Twisting the Night.

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97.7 WTF. What's going on? It's Chad. Louder Than Life is back in Louisville this September. Almost 200 bands over 4 days. And we can get you in for the entire weekend, man. You cannot miss this. 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

0: 97.7 WTF, Lexington's Rock Alternative. Appreciate you stopping in, making us part of your Wednesday morning. Already Wednesday this week. Yeah, it's flying by. Hi, Chad. In for Shroom. How about Five Finger Death Punch and you anywhere in the country you want to go? Yes, yet another exclusive thing. You can only win from us. You cannot buy something like this. You get the choice of seeing Five Finger Death Punch on their 20th anniversary world tour in whatever city you want to see them in. 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

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All right, this is not a drill. New Sublime does release on Friday morning. Brand new album, first time in 30 years. 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

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Black Label Society really blowing it up with this new track, Name in Blood. They are also blowing up the big festivals in Europe right now, playing with bands like Volbeat in Sweden. Awesome, man. Wouldn't that a bucket list trip for you? Definitely is for me. Some cold beers over there, rocking out.

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97.7 WTF. What's going on? It's Chad. Louder Than Life is back in Louisville this September. Almost 200 bands over 4 days. And we can get you in for the entire weekend, man. You cannot miss this. Sign up for weekend passes now. 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

0: 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Thanks so much for stopping in, Rock, and making us a part of your Wednesday morning. Already Wednesday. Feel like we're doing all right, right? Hope the week's been going great for you so far. Chad in for Shroom. Excited for the iHeartRadio Music Festival. That bad boy's coming up September 18th and 19th in Vegas at the T-Mobile Arena. All thanks to our friends at Capital One. We wrapped up the giveaway yesterday. For now, we're going to get plenty more chance for you to get there on us. But you want to make sure you have tickets, right? This thing sells out in minutes every single year. So later this afternoon, if you've got a Capital One card, you've got the shots at a Capital One cardholder presale. Very exclusive to you. See bands like the Goo Goo Dolls, Benson Boone, Snoop Dogg, Weezer, Muse, and more. 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Also get an exclusive pre-show concert by Weezer. Oh, absolutely. Keep it here. We'll give you an update on when that exact time will be a little later this afternoon with your Capital One card. Green Day, Beartooth, and more next.
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Lexington Truck Alternative 97.7 WTF. Appreciate you stopping in, making us part of your Wednesday morning. Shinedown's new album, 8. Yeah, it's been out, what, 10 days now? How many times have you heard it yet? Maybe 4 all the way through for me. I'm a big Shinedown fan, though. Well, Shinedown fan number 1. Safe and sound as we rock your Wednesday morning. Appreciate you stopping in.

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0: Lexington's Rock Alternative 97.7 WTF. Thanks so much for stopping in, rocking as we roll through Wednesday morning. It's Chad in for Shroom. Have you put a lot of thought into where you would go in our great country if you won $2,500 as part of our 250K USA giveaway? We are celebrating America's 250th birthday, giving you the shot at $2,500 four times every workday all the way through July 4th. It's a heck of a lot of money, right? $2,500 could be yours 8 a.m. this morning with the Greg Stone. He's got a keyword for you. You enter that when you hear it on our website and answer the phone if it rings afterwards. You could win that $2,500 and go check out a bucket list spot in our country that you've always wanted to go see. Mine, I'm telling you, it would be Alaska. That is number one. I've had an obsession since I was in sixth grade. Wherever you'd like to go could be yours. $2,500. Make sure you're hanging out all day long. Your first chance to win 8 a.m. as we celebrate America. Jimmy Eat World, Five Finger Death Punch, and more next.
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I feel like we've been talking about New Papa Roach for at least a year now. Jacoby's confirming, yeah, they're writing new stuff, but they're still writing that. Here's Even If It Kills Me.

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Thanks for stopping in, rocking out, Chad. Out of here. Appreciate you stopping in. Shroom, we'll be back tomorrow morning. Leave you in the capable hands, the beautiful voiced Greg Stone next. Your next chance to win $2,500. 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
1: Happy hump day. Today is the 10th of June. We'll look at rock and roll history coming up here in about 40 minutes or so, but you need to get moving. You got a busy day. I'll tell you what, I'll give you about 4 minutes on that snooze. Here's Jelly Roll and Need a Favor this morning.

0: Lexington's Rock Alternative 97.7 WTF. Morning, folks. Hey, you know, we've got several chances for you to pick up $2,500. 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
1: Morning, it's Greg Stone, and if you've got kids, you're going to want to hear this next study. 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

0: 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Classic track from Whitesnake on The Greg Stone Show. And if you've got kids, listen to this, folks. Researchers found that when children laugh, their brains are hard at work building skills that support creativity, memory, and emotional well-being. Laughter truly is the best medicine. They also found that laughter lowers stress hormones like cortisol while boosting feel-good chemicals like dopamine, serotonin, and endorphins. It also increases oxytocin, which helps strengthen the bond between parents and their kids. Play, laugh, have fun. Besides, joyful play is important because it helps kids feel safe and happy. And in contrast, prolonged stress can do the exact opposite. So the takeaway is simple. More laughter and more play are good for your kid's soul. And that's what we want, right? Smart, happy kids turn into smart, happy adults most of the time. Nirvana and some Shine Down and a look at rock and roll history, all coming up this morning on The Greg Stone Show.
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1: Good morning, people of Earth. Today is the 10th of June. Let's take a quick look at rock and roll history, shall we? It happened on this day back in 91. Nirvana and Dinosaur Jr. kicked off an 8-date tour at the Gothic Theater in Denver. And in 2006, the surviving members of Led Zeppelin met at a secret rehearsal space in England to prepare for their reunion performance at the Ahmed Ertegun tribute. It marked the first time since 95 Jimmy Page, Robert Plant, and John Paul Jones had played together. And in 2011, Jack White and Karen Elson threw a divorce party to celebrate their amicable breakup. And born on this day, Jimmy Chamberlain of the Smashing Pumpkins on this day in 64. If it's your birthday, that's who you share it with. And that's a quick look at it, folks. Your rock and roll almanac for the 10th of June.
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We'll play the game next hour. Stone Cold Factor, a bunch of Stony Baloney, and Shang Wang is back with that cup of funny. And this, here's Shinedown doing Skynyrd on the Greg Stone Show.

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97.7 WTF. We'll play the game this morning, Stone Cold Factor, a bunch of Stony Baloney, like we don't play it every morning. That's right, it's where America comes to learn. It's also America's favorite prizeless game show. That's right, you learn and there is no prize. Boy, that sounds exciting. Plus, we've got Shang Wang bringing the funny. That's towards the end of the hour. And this, here's All Time Low with Black Bear on your hump day. Why?

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1: Getting down with the sickness on your hump day. You're listening to the Greg Stone Show, and it's time to play the game. Stone cold fact or a bunch of stony baloney that the core of the earth is hotter than the surface of the sun. The core of the earth is hotter than the surface of the sun. What do you think about that statement? Stone cold fact, or is that a bunch of stony baloney? I got your answer, plus some of the world's greatest rock coming up next.
2: Critics are calling it the scariest movie of the summer. Test audiences couldn't imagine the horror. And the most frightening factor, it's based on a true story. The movie everyone is screaming about is Grandpa's Toenails.
3: Now, I've seen all of the Saw movies, but I've never been more repulsed by anything as gory as Grandpa's Toenails. 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

97.7 WTF, Lexington's Rock Alternative. Wrapping up Stone Cold Fact or a bunch of stony baloney this morning, that the core of the Earth is hotter than the surface of the sun. That is basically a stone cold fact. It's either hotter or just about as hot. The Earth's inner core runs at about 9,800 degrees Fahrenheit to 10,800 degrees Fahrenheit. And the sun's surface, right around 10,000 degrees Fahrenheit. Let's just say it's hot. Freaking hot. But the Earth's inner core is hotter than the surface of the sun. You learn something new every day. Now, you don't believe me? Google it. Fight me. Do something. I don't know. Be active. Just don't just sit there complaining with 20.

0: 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We'll have your first chance of the day to pick up $2,500. That's right, part of the 250K USA giveaway as our nation celebrates its 250th birthday. Your first chance of the day is at 8 o'clock. Then we do it again at 11, 2, and 5. And this is the way it is weekdays through Friday, the 3rd of July. So grab your share of the cash and then go see something cool like a national park or a monument you've never seen or a city you've never been to. You can do what you want with that $2,500, but that's just a suggestion from your friends here at iHeart. We'll get back to the rock. I got music on the way from Godsmack and Evanescence, plus funny from Shang Wang.
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Lexington's Rock Alternative 97.7 WTF. That new Evanescence record, Sanctuary, is out. Did you pick it up? Here's Afterlife off of it.

0: 97.7 WTF. Getting ready for work. About to jump in the shower. Here is comedian Shang Wang on getting in the shower. It's your cup of funny this morning on the Greg Stone Show.
1: Sometimes I try to be brave when I take a shower. 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Try this. Take your clothes off. 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And then with your own hand, blast yourself. Don't flinch. Don't block. Just be brave. 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And when you feel that spirit start to dissipate, you go, boo.
0: Shang Wang, that is our cup of funny this morning. Getting back to the rock here in just a few. Music from Green Day and Stain coming up.
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0: 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Hey, are you getting smarter? Do I need to stop? Or do you like learning new stuff?
1: Deleterious.
0: That is the word of the day. Deleterious. Deleterious. I'll tell you what it means, and I'll even amaze you by using it in a sentence. That's all coming up next on the Greg Stone Show.
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0: It's an adjective, and it's used to describe something that is damaging or harmful, usually in a subtle or unexpected way. Let's just use the sentence they gave as an example. Though effective, because I'm lazy this morning, that's why. Though effective at keeping pests away from plants, the spray is no longer used because of its deleterious effect on the respiratory system. Deleterious. It's worse than it seems. It's Greg Stone. Deleterious. But bad wolves this morning.

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0: 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This week, we've got a five-finger death punch giveaway. That's the VIP gold merch treatment. Thanks to Live Nation for the tickets. 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It's that simple. Truly that simple. 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
1: Until the Sun Explodes is the name of that new Sublime record, and it's out on Saturday as we travel to California to meet these two dudes in the neighborhood.
2: Oh, who are the people in your neighborhood? The people that you meet each day.
1: Well, I never thought that this instrument could be used as a weapon of rage. But if you can swing it, police in Northern California investigating a very bizarre road rage incident that happened last week and ended up with one person hitting the other over the head with a ukulele. Not a whole lot of details on what prompted the altercation, if the people involved knew each other beforehand, or if the ukulele was damaged. Here's what we do know. The victim was driving when he noticed another driver following closely behind and honking. Both drivers pulled over, got out, traded blows, and one pulled out that ukulele and hit the other over the head with it. Both drivers left the scene. It's unclear who reported the incident, but cops say the case is being investigated as an assault with a deadly weapon. It sounds like they resolved their issues and they have moved on. Right? Bam, bam, bam, smash. Okay. That ukulele woke me up. I'm done. So we'll be looking for a follow-up on this people in the neighborhood story. It's Greg Stone. We're coming back. I got Manson and the Foo Fighters in the forecast.
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0: 97.7 WTF, Lexington's Rock Alternative. Got a question for you, people of Earth. Have you heard of the gas station screw method scam? Turns out it's a hoax. There's no evidence of this happening. This is when you stick a screw in the nozzle cradle of the gas pump so that it doesn't return to the off position when you're done filling up. That supposedly prevents the machine's mechanisms from knowing the transaction is done and allows the scammer to pull up, fill up, and drive off while the tab goes to the previous person's credit card. There is no proof that this is going on. A complete hoax. So if you were worried about it, telling your kids about it, telling your friends, you can tell everybody that it's a scam. The scam is a scam. We'll come back with Korn and some Falling in Reverse on your hump day.
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All right, stoners, thanks for having me in your speakers today. We'll be back tomorrow as we inch our way towards your weekend. Same stony time, same stony place.

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What's up? It's Allie. Louder Than Life is back in Louisville this summer. 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
1: Well, Sharon Osbourne certainly got some backlash after announcing that she teamed up with this AI company to create an Aussie kind of like avatar or hologram that fans can interact with. Now, fans, specifically Black Sabbath fans, accusing her and her family of doing a cash grab. But basically, she's saying, listen, we lost Ozzy, and this is a way that fans can interact with him and keep his legacy alive. I can certainly see both sides. I got some Ozzy for you next.
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1: Dexter Holland, Offspring's frontman, gave a commencement address recently. By the way, congratulations to all the graduates in the class of 2026. Or even if you didn't graduate from anything and you just wrapped up a school year, that's a big enough feat. That commencement address at his alma mater. He's got 3 degrees from University of Southern California, including a PhD.

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I have these conversations with my friends all the time who say, usually it's about a romantic relationship, but he said this or they said that or she said this. Like, yeah, but what did they do? 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

97.7 WTF. What's up, it's Allie. Louder Than Life is back in Louisville this summer. Almost 200 bands over 4 days, and we can get you in for the entire weekend. Go get signed up for some weekend passes right now. 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

0: 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Jared Leto is the front man of 30 Seconds to Mars, and he played Skeletor, apparently, in the Masters of the Universe movie that came out this past weekend. Didn't do that great at the box office. I mean, $54 million isn't horrible, but when you consider that the budget was an estimated $170 million, even before marketing costs, yeah, it's going to have to make a lot more money. But I did notice something very interesting, because I follow Jared Leto on social media because of 30 Seconds to Mars, and I did not one time see Jared Leto promoting that film. Why?
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Linkin Park announced a new film done by their very own Joe Hahn. It's called Unshatter. They posted up a teaser to it. We don't know when it's coming out or how they're going to distribute it, but they told us that it basically surrounds their kind of struggle in finding a path forward after Chester's death. Have you

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1: Serena Williams back on the court after nearly 4 years away from professional tennis. And she came back with a win at Queen's Club yesterday. 44 years old, played with a 19-year-old and won her doubles match. Congratulations to her. Theory of a Dead Man.

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NBA Finals continue tonight. We got the Spurs at the Knicks for Game 4. Spurs were able to win Monday night. See if they can tie things up tonight. Who you got?

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97.7 WTF. What's up? It's Allie. Louder Than Life is back in Louisville this summer. Almost 200 bands over 4 days, and we can get you in for the entire weekend. Go get signed up for some weekend passes right now. 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

0: 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Teams from 48 different countries from around the world. Here in North America for the World Cup for the first time since 1994. It officially kicks off tomorrow. The opening game is in Mexico City. It's Mexico taking on South Africa tomorrow. And then Team USA kicks off their group play on Friday, taking on Paraguay in LA. And 16 cities across North America, 11 of them here in the States. And then the final will be held July 19th at MetLife Stadium in New York.
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1: Back last August, 3 Days Grace put out a brand new album. 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This is off of that album. It's called Don't Want to Go Home Tonight. New music.

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97.7 WTF. What's up? It's Allie. Louder Than Life is back in Louisville this summer. Almost 200 bands over 4 days, and we can get you in for the entire weekend. Go get signed up for some weekend passes right now. 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
1: Apple has rebranded Siri. They unveiled it earlier this week at the Worldwide Developers Conference. They unveiled Siri AI, which uses Apple Intelligence, and it includes some more conversational experience with the system, allows you to adjust voice expressions, you know, because getting, you know, talking to yourself gets old. Sometimes you need someone else, but also not real, to talk to.
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Big week for Sublime as they've got a brand new album coming out on Friday. First in 30 years. 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

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You got another shot to grab some cash coming up in minutes. Listen for the keyword. It's worth $2,500. It's your share of $250,000. To celebrate America's 250th birthday. All right, that keyword coming up in just a few. Here's POD.

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What's up, it's Allie. Louder Than Life is back in Louisville this summer. Almost 200 bands over 4 days, and we can get you in for the entire weekend. Go get signed up for some weekend passes right now. 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

0: Lexington's Rock Alternative, 97.7 WTF. So you remember the movie with Mira Sorvino and Lisa Kudrow? And it came out, it actually came out the year that I graduated from high school, called Romy and Michelle's High School Reunion. Well, we're hearing that there is a sequel in production all those many years later. Yeah, there's a photo, 20th Century Studios shared a photo of Mira Sorvino and Lisa Kudrow sitting in director's chairs with the words Romy and Michelle 2. That's basically all that it said. The reunion you've been waiting for is finally happening. Oh, I cannot wait. When is it coming out? Well, we don't know.
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1: The Rolling Stones putting out some cool special edition versions of their new album, just in time for the World Cup, because it is called Foreign Tongues. I got some Stones for you in less than 10. This is Five Finger Death Punch.

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1: Last Friday, we got a brand new album from Evanescence called Sanctuary. It's absolutely phenomenal. This week, Evanescence kicking off their summer tour with Spirit Box. This is something off the new album called Who Will You Follow?

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It's Mel. Louder Than Life is back in Louisville this September. 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

0: 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Stone Sour through glass. And I had a friend once who said that was the Goldfish song and said that every time they listen to it, they think of a goldfish because the words are, I'm looking at you through the glass. I don't know how much time has passed. Feels like forever. And so now I can never get that out of my head. Every time that I hear that song, I think of a goldfish. Hopefully that's not the case now for you. It's Mel Taylor, and I'm just filling in today for Big Rig. He's out on vacation. You do have another chance today to win $2,500, all part of our $250,000 America giveaway. And we just want you to do some traveling. So 5 o'clock is your next keyword. Gonna hang out today. I got a bunch of great tunes. If you want to hear anything, you can find me on social at DJ Mel Taylor. 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
1: 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You know, there for a while, they're like, nope, not making any new music. We're just going to keep touring. We got a bunch of great hits already. But now we're going to get it all from them. It's some Papa Roach.

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Louder Than Life is back in Louisville this September. 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

0: Lexington's Rock Alternative, 97.7 WTF. Let's take a look today at your national calendar. It is the 10th of June already. If today's your birthday, happy birthday. It's Kate Upton's birthday. For whatever reason, I thought she was much older. She's only 34 years old. Elizabeth Hurley is 61. My man Jimmy Chamberlain from The Pumpkins today turning 62. And Gina Gershon is 64 years old. Fun things to celebrate. It is National Egg Roll Day, which maybe that solidifies what you might want for lunch or dinner tonight. It is also Iced Tea Day, Frosted Cookie Day, Herbs and Spices Day, which I got lots of herbs in my garden. I need to learn how to use them. Corn on the Cob Day tomorrow. I love it that it's Make Life Beautiful Day tomorrow. Also, German Chocolates Cake, which is my ultimate favorite. I'm actually texting my mom right now to tell her so that maybe she'll make me one.
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I'm Mel. Tomorrow morning, wake up and rock with Uncle Nasty. It's not as weird as it sounds. So 97.7 WTF, Lexington's rock alternative.

97.7 and WTF. There's one thing that the guys in Shinedown do not like, and that is AI creating and making songs. They're just not about it. So they will never use AI in their music. And honestly, they have 25 number one rock songs. Whatever formula they got, it's obviously working. It's safe and safe.

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I remember I had read that Marcy Playground was working on a greatest hits album. And I was like, I don't know how many hits they have, but I only remember one. Maybe that's just me. It's

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It's Mel. Louder Than Life is back in Louisville this September. 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

0: 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Let's do your random facts for today. So whenever you're reading, even silently, the muscles of your mouth, tongue, and larynx actually activate. It's called subvocalization. We're essentially still sounding out the words in our head to decode them, even when we're not speaking them out loud. So we've only explored 0.001% of the ocean floor. We have more detailed maps of the moon than the deep sea floor, which is pretty crazy to think about that. When John Williams first played the two-note Jaws theme for Steven Spielberg, he just laughed. He thought it was a joke and expected something more, you know, melodic. Well, John replied, "The sophisticated approach you would like me to take isn't the approach you took with the film I just experienced." Because he actually wrote it, you know, of course, after he saw the film. And while they are rich in nerve endings and may play a role in social bonding, earlobes have no biological purpose. That is a look today at your random facts.
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Lexington's Rock Alternative, 97.7 WTF. Okay, so Dan Sullivan is accusing Dan Sullivan of rigging a Senate race. Have you seen this? If you didn't know, two Republicans with the same name are on the primary ballot for Alaska Senate seats. And one Dan Sullivan says the other Dan Sullivan is intentionally confusing people. What in the world? It's AWOL Nation.

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If you ever need to pick me up, you just put on Surprise Again. 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It's

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Louder Than Life is back in Louisville this September. 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

0: 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Let's take a look today at your rock music news. Blink-182 has sparked excitement among fans by hinting at a celebration for the 25th anniversary of their album Take Off Your Pants and Jacket. So the band posted the album's artwork on social media, leading to speculation about a tribute to the era. Hayley Williams from Paramore has taken her ego death at a bachelorette party tour to Europe this month, but she's released a look back at her first leg that took place in the spring, and you can check it out. It's like a mini documentary. It is on YouTube now. Bon Jovi inviting fans to submit their videos of singing Living on a Prayer for a chance to be featured at their Forever Tour. Deadline for submissions is June 12th. You can find more info on how to submit your video on their website. I mean, that's fun. And Mike D from Beastie Boys is set to release his solo debut, Thank You, on August the 28th. If you want to check out a new song, it's called True Colors, and that too is on YouTube.
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Lexington's Rock Alternative, 97.7 WTF. Got our cuts for Haley and Katie. Wanted to hear the new one from Pretty Reckless. And this song is so loud. It really is. Song is called When I Wake Up. I'll be quiet. I will let you enjoy. You can get in.

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It's Stacy, and Louder Than Life is back in Louisville this September. So almost 200 bands over 4 days, and we can get you in for the entire weekend. It's quite the hookup. 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

0: 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It's Stacy and Weezer, no strangers to releasing a lot of covers. And they actually leaked, maybe accidentally or on purpose, about 15 cover songs from Rivers Cuomo's archives. It's like Billie Jean, Lithium from Nirvana is on there. And the playlist is called Random Covers on their YouTube channel. But some, I guess, date back more than 20 years. So their tour here in 2026 kicks off in September.
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